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So if our time is running out, day after day, we'll make the mundane a masterpiece.

0: 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I hope you enjoy.
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3: I'm rolling on the weekend. I've been dancing from the daylight to the dark. I've been floating

0: before you go, there's something I want you to have.
1: Oh, it's beautiful. But wait a minute, isn't this...
0: Yeah, yes it is.
1: But I thought the old lady dropped it into the ocean in the air.
0: Well, baby, I went down and got it for you.